Astro. Yeah. Sun is down, freezing cold. That's how we already know.

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2: This morning I look to the sky and I think that I'm blessed. Phone got a text, blogger support if you think that I'm blessed. Keep that protect, you peek in my set deep, my team it is blessed. You look at my girl, or it's a painting, know that she blessed.

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I woke up this morning, I look to the sky and I think that I'm blessed. Phone got a text, plug a support if you think that I'm blessed. Keep that protect, you peek at my set, deep my team, it is blessed. 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

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I woke up this morning, I look to the sky and I think that I'm blessed. Phone got a text, plug a support if you think that I'm blessed. Keep that protect, you peek at my set, deep my team, it is blessed. 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
1: Love is a funny thing. Whenever I give it, it comes back to me. And it's wonderful to be giving with my whole heart as my heart receives.

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1: There's a new song. It's you find it on the internet. It's called Juicebox.

There's a man going round taking names, and he decides who to free and who to blame. Everybody won't be treated all the same. There'll be a golden ladder reaching down when the man comes around. The hairs on your arm will stand up at the terror in each sip and in each sup. Will you partake of that last offered cup or disappear into the potter's ground when the man comes around? Hear the trumpets, hear the pipers. 100 million angels

the whirlwind is in the thorn tree. 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It's hard for thee to kick against the pricks. Till Armageddon, no shalom, no shalom. Then the father hen will call his chickens home. The wise men will bow down before the throne. And at his feet they'll cast their golden crowns. When the man comes around. Whoever is unjust, let him be unjust still. Whoever is righteous, let him be righteous still. Whoever is filthy, let him be filthy still. Listen to the words long written down. When the man comes around.

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I know something's coming, but I'm running from it. To be standing at the summit and plummet, how come it wasn't what I thought it was? 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Have nothing, get it all, but too much of it, then lose it again.

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You ain't never even had a reason to fire the tick tick. Nobody ever handed me shit in life, not even a flyer. 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Obliterate anyone in the way. I think I see why a lot of rappers get on these features and try to show out on a track with me. But it actually happened with some kind of milk and farina to flipping burgers on the grill.

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1: Yeah, yeah.
0: Aren't you sick and tired of always choosing head over the heart? Say I am.
1: I am.
0: Wouldn't it be fun to let go dancing out under the sun and the stars? Say alright.
1: Alright.
0: And even though we haven't got everything figured out quite yet, what's the saying again? Is it practice makes perfect?

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Hey, wow. 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